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Dispatch determinant 52 Charlie 1 Paul.

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Dispatch determined in 52 Charlie 4 Sam.

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Engine 11, fire alarm, 7909 Fire Road, Cross Street, Rustic Lane, Cypress Springs High School. Dispatch determined in 52 Charlie 1 George.

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Dispatch determinant 52 Charlie 1 Sam.

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Dispatch determined in 53 Alpha 5 Sam.

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0: 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Dispatch determinant 31 Delta 2.
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Engine 1, motor vehicle accident, Emma Road, and Fairbanks North Houston Road. Dispatch determined in 29 Bravo 1.

Rescue 3, fire alarm, 16823 West Road, Cross Street, Queenston Boulevard, Paragon Middle School. Dispatch determinant 52 Charlie 1 George,

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Dispatch determined in 17 Delta 4 George,

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0: Have y'all talked to the person in the elevator? Because the elevator that we have mapped, there's no issues with it.
1: Tower 7, stand by. Dispatch Tower 7, we got it from an alarm company, unable to make contact with anybody in the elevator. No further information.
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0: 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You want to park next to the Esplanade, right past the cops.
1: That's right.
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1: Medic 7, motor vehicle accident, State Highway 99 northbound, in Cumberland Ridge Drive. Dispatch determinant 29 Alpha 2.
2: 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Was that at this facility or Fallbrook Rehab facility?
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0: 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You can disregard them also. He's just waiting for help. 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
0: 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We're passing Cumberland now, and we're not picking up. We're not seeing anything.
1: Tower 7, the call taker advised the caller was unreadable. All the information came from Harris County. 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

0: 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Where did you say here it's kind of move to?
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Dispatch determinant 53 Alpha 7.

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Dispatch determined in 71 Bravo 1.

0: 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Tower 7,
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0: Yeah, okay, so you got a 5-1 parsley involved.
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0: 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Can you contact the fire marshal and have him contact my cell phone?
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Appreciate it. 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

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Dispatch determined at 29001.

Engine 6, fire alarm, 13131 West Little York Road, Cross Street McKendree Park Drive, Toshiba International Corporation. Dispatch determinant 52 Charlie 3 Sam.

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